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6: 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Based on an independent blind taste test with 729 respondents nationwide from November 2025 to January 2026, McDonald's Chicken Filet was found to be the pinakamasarap na chicken filet. Kaya kung di nyo pa natitikman, baka ito na ang sa inyo. Try nyo na ang pinakamasarap na chicken filet ng MacSavers Sulit Busog Meals sa McDo. 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